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1: I look up to the mountains. 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

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Kontonummer 1-5-1-4, 2-333-3-3-3-3-3-3-3-3-3-3-3-3-3-3-3-3-3-3-3-3-3-3-3-3-3-3-3-3-3-3-3-3-3-3-3-3-3-3-3-3-3-3-3-3-3-3-3-3-3-3-3-3-3-3-3-3-3-3-3-3-3-3-3-3-3-3-3-3-3-3-3-3-3-3-3-3-3-3-3-3-3-3-3-3-3-3-3-3-3-3-3-3-3-3-3-3-3-3-3-3-3-3-3-3-3-3-3-3-3-3-3-3-3-3-3-3-3-3-3-3-3-3-3-3-3-3-3-3-3-3-3-3-3-3-3-3-3-3-3-3-3-3-3-3-3-3-3-3-3-3-3-3-3-3-3-3-3-3-3-3-3-3-3-3-3-3-3-3-3-3-3-3-3-3-3-3-3-3-3-3-3-3-3-3-3-3-3-3-3-3-

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0: Hello, hello, cool people. We are the Base Faroe Islands radio show live on missions. And we are really excited for today that we're going to talk about prayer. And we are going through kingdom-centric series. It's a book by Paul Gibbs. He's the founder of the Base Movement. And we've been talking about a lot of subjects, and the last one was talking about church. It was really cool to talk about it. And today we have the best Brazilians in the world, as I say the last time. So say something, Larissa.
1: Hello, everybody. My name is Larissa, and I am Brazilian.
0: Yeah.
1: And I'm part of PACE team here in the Faroe Islands. And yeah, we are here to talk about how we can live life on mission and how does that affect our prayer life.
0: Yes. And it's quite funny because Larissa called me with Brazilian accent, my name with Brazilian accent, but I call her with an English accent because I don't know why. I just learned your name like Larissa, not Larissa. So I'm sorry.
1: But that is on you. That is not on me. I said Larissa.
0: Yeah, but yeah. I don't know what happened. I think I lost something the way. Yeah, but we're going to talk about prayer, and it's a really good subject. I love talk about prayer in, yeah. Because prayer is often our first response when life becomes hard and, oh my goodness, I need help. So, I think, but many times our prayers are built only on our hopes, our fears, or our desires. And this, when we read the book Kingdom Centric by Paul Gibbs, the chapter 6 challenges us with a deeper question: that what's my prayer life actually centered on? And that's a good question, mm-hmm. and we have to think about it.
1: Yeah.
0: But So when you talk about the Christian-centric way of prayer, praise mainly from personal hope, I think. Sometimes the Christian-centric way is just for, it's praying for us and praying about us and talking about our life.
1: And our expectations and what we want.
0: Yeah, what we need and how we're feeling. Mm-hmm. But the kingdom-centric prayer prays from what God is speaking and revealing. So we talk about God, we pray about what God's doing, and we pray about what God is revealing to us. So we are called to live by faith, not fate, to partner with God through prayer and to align our hearts with His kingdom's purposes. So the big idea of what we're talking about today is that prayer is not only asking God to move for us, but it's learning to move with God. Mm-hmm. So
1: really good.
0: Yeah.
1: Say that again. Yeah, it's really good.
0: I'm going to say it again. Now with the prophetic accent. Prayer is not only asking God to move for us. It's learning how to move with God.
1: Yes. Let's go.
0: Yeah. So a prayer is not simply asking God to bless our plans. It's learning to participate in His plan. So yeah, that's so good.
1: Yes.
0: And now we're gonna listen. Oh my goodness, this phrase again. We're gonna to listen a song called "Somebody Prayed" by
1: Crowder.
0: Crowder.
1: Yes.
0: Crowder.
1: Let's go.
0: Yeah.

0: That was Somebody Prayed by Crowder. this is Space, Faroe Islands Life on Mission. And this week we are talking about prayer. Pedro just did a little introduction for us, talking about like, what is my prayer life centered on? And how this question can change, like how we are seeing ourselves and how we are working together. So right now, I want to talk about like faith by hope and faith by hearing. And I think that there is a very popular verse that is Romans 10:17. It says, "So faith comes from hearing, and hearing through the word of Christ." Sometimes our prayer life is shaped by the place that we are and where we place our faith.
1: Yeah.
0: So our prayer is going to be based on the wishful thinking that we are having in the moment, or the emotions or the outcome that we want for things to happen. But a kingdom-centric prayer would be, what is God saying? What is He doing right now? And how can I be part of this? And in Romans 10:17, the one that I just read, faith comes by hearing it, and hearing it, the word of God, the word of Christ. So prayer becomes transformational. Prayer is transforming when we listen before we react to things.
1: Yeah.
0: So before we have all the emotions, or we have all these expectations, or we have all this idea of how things should go on, now we go to Him and we pray and we listen to Him. And this listening might look like sitting in silence for a little bit.
1: Yeah.
0: And listening also might look like opening your Bible, reading a little bit about it, and really like dig into it, don't just go like surface level, because I think that is very easy for you to misunderstand something if you just go on the surface level.
1: Yeah.
0: And also it is you going to people and talking to them and actually like asking for their insightful advice. And yes, just like you can hear a lot if you let a lot from God, if you let other people in also in what you're going through.
1: Yeah.
0: Yeah. On that, I have an experience of going through like a very turbulent time in my life where I was, sorry, there is some people screaming outside of the studio.
1: Yes.
0: So in this moment of my life, I was just hearing so much about what I should do and what I should choose for my life next. And at that moment, I thought, I need to resolve this with me and God, and me and God alone. And I didn't let anyone in. And there was a moment of like just, I couldn't have enough. I had to share with other people, and it just came out like me having an anxiety attack. And then afterwards, people came to me, and I could understand like how much God could speak to me and could talk to me just by other people. So yes, just I think the prayer is about opening up with God and also with the church that is around you. So Pedro, when you pray, do you spend more time speaking or listening?
1: Ooh.
0: Challenging question.
1: Yeah, that's crazy. But yeah, sometimes I spend more time speaking, especially when I just like, I don't know what to do. And I really need something from God. I start to, oh God, please help me. I need your help. But when I was in the mission school, we learned something about prayer in one of the classes. It's called Selah.
0: Mm.
1: It's when you when we read the Psalms, we can see this word sometimes in some Bibles, yeah. Selah. That means people that study the Bible, the theologians. Yeah, theologians. Yeah, they doesn't have a final how we call a final thing about this, a final meaning of Selah, but they know that it's probably when the people that were writing the Psalms, they had a time of just listen God.
0: Mm-hmm.
1: So they say that was long times of silence, just the instruments playing and people just listening or feeling the presence of God in the environment. So sometimes I do this this type of moments when I'm praying, or just be in silence and I play my instruments and just
0: mm-hmm.
1: wait God to say something. Or I love the silence of God. Even
0: yes,
1: yeah, I love when
0: it's
1: God
0: very comforting.
1: It's really comfortable.
0: Yes,
1: to be in His silent.
0: Yes.
1: It's crazy. I love that. Yeah,
0: because there is those silence, like you know, like in the middle of a conversation, there's like yeah, and just silence, awkward silence. And with God, it's not like that. We have that moment of silence that is just good to be there and comfortable to be in His presence. How can we tell the difference between what we want and what God is leading us towards? How can we tell the difference?
1: I think when we know that God's leading us, it's the way that we know that all the things that's happening, it's totally different than we want to.
0: Yes.
1: Maybe sometimes God wants
0: true.
1: Something totally different. Mm-hmm. Sometimes we want the same thing that God wants, and that's okay. But almost all the times, what we want is not what God wants. So the thing's gonna happen in God's way, and that's really cool.
0: Yes, I think that the way that you can tell the difference is mainly when you get to feel like at peace, and not just peace by like, oh, everything is okay then everything is fine. It's not just that. It's when you feel at peace and confident in it. So you know you're walking the right path, even though other people might tell you that you're not walking the right path. You know, like, no, God is in this and He's working through this. And sometimes you will like match your path with what God wants. And it's just the moments that you are like just happy to be there and happy to walk that walk. And yeah, so sometimes it's not always a turnaround, but it could be.
1: Yeah.
0: but I think the main thing is like that peace and confidence that we have in Him. So have you ever prayed for something that later turned out to be different or than you expected, or realized that God's way was better?
1: Yes. That happened with Pace. Yeah. I prayed for to go to a different nation, but I know that I couldn't be happy in the way that I am here in the Faroe Islands. And so happy with God's decision. So
0: yes.
1: I think, yeah, that happened a lot of times, but coming to the Faroe Islands was one of the most recent things that happened. So yeah, I love that. I love the Faroe Islands. It's one of my favorite countries.
0: Yes.
1: After Brazil.
0: Yes, and definitely like those moments of where we just don't expect what He is doing is one of the moments that I think I'm just going to urge you and encourage you to just like, I don't know, enjoy the ride that God is taking you and enjoy the fun in it. because His ways is always better. His will is perfect and pleasing and is good. So yeah, let's enjoy it. A kingdom prayer is not about convincing God to follow our plans. It's about aligning our hearts with His. Yeah.
1: Oh, yeah, that's really cool.
0: Yes. Let's hear The Mighty Name of Jesus by Belonging and Code.

That was In the Mighty Name of Jesus. I love the song. Yeah, we are Pace Fair Islands. Welcome back. We are talking about prayer. And Larissa just talked to us a lot of good things about faith by hope and faith by hearing. And now we're going to talk about the pitfalls that shapes our faith. And this chapter on the book the highlights that there's three highlights that is the three dangers in our faith. So this ingenious faith say the right things without truly testing God. Disappointed faith allowing unanswered prayers to create distance from God, and disillusioned, yeah, that's it. Faith, it's projecting our expectations onto God instead of trusting His character. And sometimes we confuse imagination, manipulation, and revelation. Mm-hmm. So not every voice we hear is necessarily God's direction. And yeah, we have to understand the type of voice that we are listening, and it's really good for us to understand the difference between the voice of our emotions, the voice of our heart, and the voice of God to make decisions. Sometimes we pray, "Oh God, help me with this decision," and our heart wants to do what we want to do,

0: And that's normal.
1: Yeah.
0: And sometimes we say, okay, I'm listening to the voice of God.
1: Yes.
0: And I know that He wants me to do what I'm thinking about. But maybe it's not God. You have to pray. We have to, by reading the Bible, by studying the Bible, by knowing more God, having a really strong relationship with Him, you're going to know when He is speaking and not your emotions.
1: Mm-hmm.
0: And a kingdom-centric prayer requires a trained ear, a spiritual discernment, and trust in God's timing. So trust in the Lord. It's a Proverbs verse 5 of the chapter 3. So trust in the Lord with all your heart and do not lean on your own understanding. That's really cool. So the Bible just talked about what I talked. So yeah, it's really good to know when God is talking to you. So yes. The way that we're going to do it is just trusting in the Lord and reading His word and having a relationship. A thing that I really like to think about, it's a thing that I think all the fathers in the world do it, just make some noises or some things that just your children's gonna know that it's you that's doing. Because my dad do some noises, and when he does it, I know that's my dad, and I can't be so away, just like really far away, and I can know that's my dad that's calling me or just calling for my attention.
1: Yeah.
0: So yeah, and the same thing happens to God. We have to know so much God, have a really strong relationship that even when He's in silent, we know there's God. So I love that.
1: That's really good.
0: Yeah, I have some questions for us to think about it. So which of the three faith pitfalls do you relate to most right now?
1: So the three pitfalls would be the disingenuous faith, the one that we are like saying the right things because we know it and without really trusting God. The disappointed faith, where we are allowing unanswered prayers to create distance between me and God. And the disillusion of faith, and that is projecting our expectations onto God. I think at the moment, I actually think that at the moment I'm in a good place with God right now. But I think the easiest one that I fall into is the disingenuous faith, where I know exactly what to say on my prayer. I know what is the right thing to be said, that I'm not actually putting my heart into it. So I know that I should thank God. I know that I should ask forgiveness for my sins. I know that I should ask for wisdom for the next day, or bless this and, I don't know, pray for this person. But my heart is not in it, and I'm not actually talking to Him. I'm just saying words that are just bouncing off of the walls. And the thing of doing that is just that why would we do that and still expect that He's going to be just genuine? And like, when we are not genuine, why would He be genuine? Why would he answer all the prayers, and then, let's say, our prayers becomes disappointment because we are not putting our hearts into it. So that prayer is not being answered. So then it creates distance between us. And then I start putting things in my head, and then it becomes the disillusioned faith. So one thing that can lead to the other. And I think the one that I relate the most is the disingenuous one, with just saying the right things and not actually putting my heart into it. Yeah.
0: Yeah. Cool. Why is disappointment sometimes dangerous to our spiritual life?
1: I think disappointment is dangerous because we can let it rule the moment.
0: Yeah.
1: Of just like that emotion of being disappointed. You just dwell on it. You just like keep like I don't know the word for it, sorry. But you just keep chewing it. And you just keep like going over and over again of like, oh, this could be like this, or why didn't I say this, or that this person didn't say that. And we just keep going over and over again of like what could be and the what ifs, instead of actually moving on and moving forward and understand that God has a bigger plan and it's not going to be like we want, but it's going to be good just the same.
0: Yeah. Yeah. Yeah. For me, I think it's a, the disappointment is really dangerous for us because, sometimes we forget that we are part of a family full of people like us.
1: Yeah.
0: And sometimes we can make the same things that sometimes people do to us that it's so bad for us.
1: Yes.
0: So we have to keep it in mind that we need to love people and we need to look at people with God's eyes.
1: Yes.
0: And even when they do bad things with us, we have to think, okay, Jesus, I love you, and why? Because I love you, I'm gonna love this person. Mm-hmm. I'm gonna look to this person with your eyes of forgiveness, your eyes of love. Because once we're a part of God,
1: yeah,
0: we're so far away, and the Bible says that we were enemies of God, but because of Jesus, now we are part of His family, and now we are part of a big family and part of a family that God loves us, and we know that God loves us. Mm-hmm. So I think when we think about it, we can relate better with disappointment. Yeah, mm-hmm. That's really good.
1: Yeah.
0: And how do we stay? Do we stay open to God's voice without Him just hearing what He wants to hear?
1: I think one way is for you to be open. I think the best way it would be like to invite other people in and ask for their insight of like,
0: yeah,
1: I'm going through this. I think that God is saying this, but it's not making sense to me.
0: Yeah.
1: And ask for their advice. But also just like let them speak into your life. And I'm talking about like let them confront you if you need confronting.
0: Yeah.
1: So be open to that. Be open to be said that you are wrong, that you need to change, that you need to make different decisions in your life that is not what you want right now. But be open to that. And I believe that just by that willingness, God is going to work on your life the way that He wants to work on your life, not the way that you have in your mind, yeah, of how things should be.
0: Yeah, yeah, yeah, that's really cool. So mature prayer is not built on controlling outcomes. It's built on trusting God even when we do not fully understand. And yeah, just keep it in mind. And now we're going to listen. You're going to listen a song called Another in the Fire.
1: Yes.
0: By Hillsong United.
1: Yes. And
0: so enjoy it.
1: Yes. And just a little bit. This song obviously is referencing the story with
0: the four men in the fire.
1: Yeah. In Daniel. And it is very, very important for us to understand that this song is not just for like for the bad times, is to understand that He is with us through, yeah, it all.
0: Yes.
1: Even the good times, even the uncertain times, the times where we don't know what's going on. So He's with us in those times.
0: Yeah.

0: That was Another in the Fire by Hillsong United. And today we have been talking about prayer. We talked about how we view faith and where we are placing it in hope or in the Word of God, and the places that where faith can fail, and where we can be like disingenuous or delusional in it. Now we're going to talk about transformational prayer. So in this chapter, Paul talks about the three ways that faith can fail: of the disingenuous faith, the disappointed faith, and the delusional faith. We also have three ways and three parts where transformational prayer can happen, and that is by a transformational request, a trained ear, and a trusting sensitivity. So prayer is not just about changing the circumstances, it's about changing also our hearts and where we are at. The more consistently, the more times that we pray with kingdom focus, the more of our thinking will change, the more our desires will shift, and our hearts will become aligned with God's purpose. So little moments of listening and creating a spiritual habit of transformation over time can really actually become the transformation that we are praying for.
1: Yes.
0: In Matthew 6:10, a very non-known verse that says, "Your kingdom come, your will be done on earth as it is in heaven." It is very, very common, this verse, and I think everybody has either already said or read many, many times. And sometimes we say it without actually having our hearts in it, of asking for his kingdom, of really desiring that to come to our lives and for his will to be done here on earth, as it already is in heaven and as is already happening for us. So, already jumping to the question, so we can talk about more about this. Pedro, what would change in your prayers if your prayers were focused more on God's kingdom than your personal comfort?
1: Yeah, I think we could live more in God's kingdom way, and just like our life, it's could be more centered on God's kingdom and what God wants us to do. So yeah, mm-hmm. Yeah, that changed a lot. Because when our praise is focused more in our personal comfort, I know that God loves when we get things, when we get comfort, but the comfort can stop us. The yes. comfort sometimes can make us get so far away from God. Because, okay, I'm so comfortable, I have money enough, I have all I want, so maybe I don't need God.
0: Yes.
1: That this type of things can come to our mind if we keep going in our comfort zone. But I think God wants us out of our comfort zone to transform our the way that we depend in ourselves, in the way that we depend on God.
0: Mm,
1: I don't know if
0: that is really good.
1: Yeah.
0: Yes. It makes sense.
1: Yeah.
0: Yes. And how do you think repetition and consistency plays a shape? Like, how can it shape that?
1: Yeah, that can help us. Everything that we do, just like constantly, it's help us to get better.
0: Mm-hmm.
1: Especially, just like an example, is workout.
0: Yes.
1: The more you go to the gym and work with your muscles, it's gonna grow up.
0: Yes.
1: Maybe not so fast for some of us, like me. Maybe faster for some of us. It's not like me, but yeah, yeah. That's an example that we can use. Just like the more that we practice the word of God, practice his ways, we're going to grow up. We're going to get better. That's going to shape our spiritual life. So, yes. Yeah, the more we read the Bible, the more we be constant in learn more about God and having a relationship with him, that's going to be great for our spiritual life.
0: Yes. And the repetition that we're doing it is not a repetition that is disingenuous, that is just like, oh, I'm going to say these things just to say them.
1: Yeah, yeah.
0: And I'm going to read this just to read.
1: Yeah.
0: And as much as like, again, with the workout example, there's going to be days that we're going to go there and we're not going to see any change, or we are just boring and we don't want to do that. Or we have to do it, so we would do it. And as much as, like, it's still good that you're reading your Bible, even though you're not feeling it, I do want to encourage you to, like, have an open heart of prayer in a way of, like, God, I'm really, like, being honest. God, I'm really not feeling it right now. I really don't want to read your word, but I want to have this discipline, and I want to grow this habit. So help me. That honesty already like helps you like so much. Like it's not about, oh, I wasn't putting your heart into it. I wasn't crying. I wasn't saying all these beautiful, eloquent words. It's, you're just being honest with God, and I think that's the bottom. Like what you want to do it. Yeah.
1: Yes.
0: And what does trusting God's timing practically looks like in your daily life?
1: Yeah, trusting God's timing sometimes it's crazy, because in the last 5 seconds he do things.
0: Yes,
1: maybe he can do it before. He can do it in the middle. He can do it in the final. In the end of things. But
0: yeah,
1: yeah. Just trust that God is going to do something.
0: Yes.
1: He's not going to forget you. He's never going to forget us. Yes. Nothing about us.
0: Mm-hmm.
1: So even when we are just like anxious about things that have to happen in our time, the Kairos is different than the Chronos. We have to understand that the Chronos, God knows the Chronos.
0: Mm-hmm.
1: It's our time, but the Kairos is the best time. God is over the time. God is not in our time.
0: Yes.
1: So he knows everything. Mm-hmm. So he knows everything that's going to happen. He knows everything that happened before. So we just have to trust God, because he is the master of the time. So he knows about everything. So trust God.
0: Yes. And as far as practical ways, I would say just live your life as you are called to live. Let's say just do the work that is in front of you. And if you are worried about, let's say, a financial struggle that you have a deadline to meet or something like that, I would just advise you to just have faith that God is going to meet your need, but also do everything that is in your power to make that change. And if things are out of your power, don't be anxious about it. Wait on him, because he will answer and he will take care of things. So prayer is not only where we ask God for direction, is where God reshapes us. So we can ask God for the reaction and where we should go. But also is the place where we get molded and transformed to in his will. Yes.
1: Yes, so cool.
0: So we will hear now On Time God by Woman Evolve Worship. And this song was actually, like, it was sent to me because of a friend. They said, like, oh, I'm thinking about you. I really think that this will speak to you. And this song is very, very personal. So I would just advise you to, like, have an open ear and try to listen to it and pay attention to the lyrics. Yeah, let's go.
1: Yeah, cool.

0: Hello guys, now we are finishing the best part of your Wednesday. I'm sorry, but now you're just finishing and making a type of recap of what we talked about today. So prayer reveals what our faith is built on. Kingdom-centric prayer listens before speaking. Faith grows through hearing God's voice, and transformational prayer changes both our hearts and our perspective. So God does not invite us into prayer merely to give requests. He invites us into a relationship, and that's the way that we get a relationship with God, is by reading His Word and talking to Him. And when we pray with kingdom focus, our hearts slowly begin to reflect His heart. And this week, before presenting your request to God, pause and ask, Lord, what are you saying? And what would most advance your kingdom? So prayer is not just simply asking God to bless our plans. It's actually learning to participate in His plans for our lives. And let's pray. Let's bless our week, the rest of our week and our Wednesday. Thank you, Lord, for this day. Thank you for every each kind of person listening the radio show. We pray for a stronger relationship with you. We pray for us, not just the people that are listeners, but us that is speaking, understanding more when you are talking to us, understanding more when it's God's voice and not our emotions, not what we want to do, but when God's talking to us. Please bless our week. Please bless the rest of our Wednesday. Please bless what are you gonna do, and bless our plans. If they are a kingdom-centric plan, but if they're not, please give us the big picture of your plans for our lives.
1: Amen.
0: Thank you so much for this day. Thank you so much for the good thing that is just living, and just breathing, and just living for you, Jesus. Thank you so much. We know that everyone that is listening is gonna be blessed by that, because we are already blessed by that. So thank you, Jesus. We pray for guidance. We pray for grace. We pray for a good week. Thank you so much. We love you. And yeah, we are so thankful for everything that you've done in our life and everything that you're gonna do. In Jesus' name we pray. Amen. Thank you guys. Thank you guys for listening to us. Thank you for being here. And we know that this week is gonna be great. We pray for that. And thank you so much. We see you next Wednesday. We're gonna have another day of radio show.
1: Yes. See you guys.
0: See you. Bye bye.
1: Bye.
2: Du lustar efter tjej. Inte du har stålåkon och jag sänder dig gåa bådskapen om Jesus, tjöken och samröver, tala, sang och tonlag. Så är du välkommen att flytta till stål, gavo og kontoakara i bedre banka. Kontonummer er 1-5-1-4-2-3-3-3-3-3-3-3-3-3-3-3-3-3-3-3-3-3-3-3-3-3-3-3-3-3-3-3-3-3-3-3-3-3-3-3-3-3-3-3-3-3-3-3-3-3-3-3-3-3-3-3-3-3-3-3-3-3-3-3-3-3-3-3-3-3-3-3-3-3-3-3-3-3-3-3-3-3-3-3-3-3-3-3-3-3-3-3-3-3-3-3-3-3-3-3-3-3-3-3-3-3-3-3-3-3-3-3-3-3-3-3-3-3-3-3-3-3-3-3-3-3-3-3-3-3-3-3-3-3-3-3-3-3-3-3-3-3-3-3-3-3-3-3-3-3-3-3-3-3-3-3-3-3-3-3-3-3-3-3-3-3-3-3-3-3-3-3-3-3-3-3-3-3-3-3-3-3-3-3-3-3-3-3-3-3-3-3-

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Innskyld du har hjelp okkon at nå akkara folk, vi gleder baskapnon om Jesus Kristus. 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